0: WFUV has you covered. We'll curate the music while you stay connected to the community.
1: Get up, up off the dance floor. 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

Thank you. For too long, you think it was treasonable for the Irish people to sing their own songs, to tell their own story. But it's no treason to sing along with the Wolf Tones here tonight.

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That was The Tin Key, Sam Kelly's Jig, and The Grave Diggers, a lovely set of jigs. Before that, we

pub with fun and laughter. The landlord's buying bevy, there's a session in the corner, and the crack is grand tonight. But your man who lost his woman, he's still at home lamenting. If he'd gone and asked his father, oh, I'm sure.

lovers, their sisters and their brothers and their uncles and their grannies, for this thing is black and white. If you're keen to start romancing, well, it's leaping and it's dancing, then go first and ask your father, and I'm sure

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